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3: Hello there, I'm Sean Bindley. An independent MP says a group of women and children with links to Islamic State should not immediately be demonised. Seven women and 12 children landed in Sydney and Melbourne overnight after leaving a camp in Syria last week. The opposition believes the group represents a security risk, but Melbourne-based federal MP Monique Ryan says the children deserve a second chance.
4: We're talking about kids who've grown up in a camp in Syria who haven't been exposed to Australia at all, and I would suggest that we should treat them sensitively and gently upon their arrival.
3: 3 days after President Trump wrote online that a peace deal with Iran had been largely negotiated, the US Secretary of State says an agreement could still be days away. It follows what the US is calling defensive strikes in southern Iran, reportedly targeting missile launch sites and Iranian boats trying to lay landmines. Mitch McCann reports.
5: With President Trump yet to formally announce a new agreement in the Middle East, Marco Rubio told reporters on Tuesday that Iran needs to open the Strait of Hormuz, adding that it will happen one way or another. He said what's happening there is unlawful, it's illegal, it's unsustainable for the world, it's unacceptable, he said. On a peace deal, the Secretary of State said it could take a few days and that it will either be a good deal or there will be no deal. Meanwhile, hours after US defensive strikes in Iran, Iran's supreme leader released a statement saying that countries in the Middle East will not serve as shields for American bases, adding that America will no longer have a safe haven for mischief and the establishment of military bases in the region. Mitch McCann, New York.
3: Westpac has been ordered to pay $26 million in civil penalties for failing to respond to customers facing financial hardship. A federal court judge found the bank had failed to respond to more than 200 hardship assistance requests between 2017 and 2023. The system for helping job seekers find work is being overhauled for the first time in 30 years. Air News' Lee Harrison reports.
6: For the first time in a generation, Australia's current one-size-fits-all unemployment welfare system will be revamped in two separate streams. One will be for the newly unemployed who still have the skills to re-enter the job market. Another is for the long-term jobless who are disconnected from the labour market or face massive hurdles getting a job. The Job Ready will be given a digital service to use, while the long-term jobless will get targeted provider-led support. A third stream will help people whose job search involved addressing social and possible health issues. Lee Harrison, Air News.
3: The rise of the online manosphere is being linked to an increase in gender-based violence in Australian classrooms. One high school teacher told a study by Adelaide University she was surrounded by students and pelted with food, only to have her concerns dismissed as boys will be boys. Associate Professor Sam Schultz says we need stronger measures to ensure harmful ideologies are addressed.
7: We don't have to reinvent the wheel, but we do need critical media literacies, critical literacies around gender as a starting point. And then that's going to offer young people alternatives to the kinds of scripts that they're being fed online.
3: The Australian dollar is buying 71.6 US cents. This is Air News. First in rugby league, and Queensland will be in enemy territory when they kick off their state of origin defence tonight. Sarah Patterson reports.
8: The Maroons will be up against a new-look Blues outfit with plenty to prove at Sydney's Accor Stadium tonight. Raiders star Ethan Strange has been catapulted into the starting 5-8 role for New South Wales, whilst Queensland skipper Cameron Munster has offered one simple message for rookie Sam Walker as he prepares to make his Origin debut in front of 80,000 Blues fans. That is, back yourself. Sarah Patterson, Air Sport.
3: In AFL, James Hurd says he'd love to coach Essendon again. The Bombers legend says he's ready to go up against the best candidates in an exhaustive process to find Brad Scott's successor. The Premiership captain apologising once again for his role in the club's decline during the drug saga and promising he'd learn from the debacle that brought Essendon to its knees. In tennis, two Aussies have pulled off the biggest wins of their careers at the French Open. Adam Walton stunned 6-seed Daniil Medvedev in 5 sets to advance to the second round, while Kim Birrell came from a set down to beat 5th-seed Jessica Pegula. She says it could be her biggest win.
9: It's definitely up there. I mean, it's hard to beat playing at home in front of my friends and family, but I think in terms of my career and just how hard I've worked over the last couple of years to improve my game on clay because it's out of my comfort zone.
3: Australian Independent Radio News. You
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18: Taking a look at your Wednesday weather across Ipswich, expect mostly cloudy skies with showers late and cool temperatures ranging from 17 to 23 degrees. Tomorrow brings heavy rain and more clouds with highs of 14 to 21 degrees. On Friday, we'll see morning clouds and temperatures between 12 and 21 degrees. And that's your local weather up to date on West Bremer Radio.
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5: Ipswich has finalised the contractor for the North Ipswich, which is a Western Grandstand.
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3: West Bremer Radio's Local News, I'm Damien Lee. Detectives from Queensland Police Service have charged a 31-year-old woman following the death of a 4-year-old girl at Lowood on Monday night. Emergency services were called to a property around 11:10 p.m. where the young child was found unresponsive and later declared dead at the scene. Police say two other children inside the home at the time were not physically injured. A 31-year-old Lowood woman has now been charged with one count of murder involving domestic violence against a child. She appeared before the Ipswich Magistrates Court as investigations continue. The Queensland Government has opened a new domestic and family violence recovery hub in Springfield, aimed at providing wraparound support services for women and children across the Ipswich region. The new Hope Hub at Orion Springfield Central will offer trauma-informed counselling, housing and legal support, financial assistance and health services for victim survivors of domestic violence. Operated by Beyond DV, the Springfield site is the first of three hubs to open under a $7.8 million state government investment. Amanda Cam says the hub will provide a safe and accessible one-stop shop for people rebuilding their lives, while Ipswich Mayor Theresa Harding says the service is vital for one of Queensland's fastest-growing regions. The facility will operate 7 days a week with dedicated counselling and support staff on site. An Ipswich man has been charged after allegedly posting online threats to kill an Australian Federal MP. Australian Federal Police say they became aware of the alleged threats on May 18 before uncovering additional social media posts made between May 14 and 18. Police later searched a North Ipswich property, seizing an electronic device. The 53-year-old man has now been charged with three counts of using a telecommunications service to menace, harass or cause offence. AFP Detective Acting Inspector Chris Crawford says threats against public officials are taken extremely seriously, warning people they are not anonymous online. The man is due to appear in the Ipswich Magistrates Court on June the 1st. And the Ipswich Jets have edged out the Tweed Seagulls 22-20 in a fiery Host Plus Cup clash, with several players pushing their case for NRL selection. Winger Tony Francis starred with a hat-trick as Ipswich held off a late Seagulls comeback despite struggling with conversion kicks throughout the afternoon. Jets coach Ty Ingebrigtsen praised the side's next man up mentality, with local players stepping up after several stars earned promotions to the Gold Coast Titans earlier this season. The Jets now prepare to face the Western Clydesdales in Daybra this weekend in another major showdown. And that's your local news up to date on West Bremer Radio.
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6: Taking a look at your Wednesday weather across Ipswich, expect mostly cloudy skies with showers late and cool temperatures ranging from 17 to 23 degrees. Tomorrow brings heavy rain and more clouds with highs of 14 to 21 degrees. On Friday, we'll see morning clouds and temperatures between 12 and 21 degrees. And that's your local weather up to date on West Bremer Radio.
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my breath. 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
3: Hello there, I'm Sean Bindley. A group of so-called ISIS brides could be charged over the coming days after arriving in Australia overnight. Michael Packey reports.
4: Seven women and 12 children landed in Sydney and Melbourne after leaving their camp in Syria last week. Counter-terrorism police searched their belongings and downloaded content from their devices. Unlike the cohort who arrived earlier this month, this group did not face arrest and were escorted out of the airport. The opposition's Phil Thompson says the government needs to explain why.
5: It's disappointing to see these ISIS members get the gold standard treatment.
4: Federal Independent Monique Ryan argues if the women have done wrong, they should face the full force of the law, but says the children have already been through enough.
6: We should treat them sensitively.
4: One woman is considering legal action after she was prevented from returning to Australia and remains in Syria with her daughter. Michael Packey, Canberra.
3: The US says it has carried out fresh attacks on southern Iran, targeting missile sites and boats attempting to lay mines. The developments come despite diplomatic moves towards a peace deal. Tehran has downplayed suggestions an agreement with Washington is close. Journalist Sally Lockwood is in Dubai. She says the developments highlight how fragile the situation is.
7: Overnight, you know, I heard fast jet activity in the sky over the UAE. That normally means something's going on. And most recently, it does mean that there's something kicking off in the Strait of Hormuz, which is what happened last night. Iranian state media reported that they lost four Revolutionary Guard members in those attacks by the US. And they reported blasts in the port city of Bandar Abbas.
3: To South Australia, where the Stuart Highway remains closed this morning following yesterday's fatal crash. A 41-year-old Northern Territory man died when his Jeep collided with a road train 100 kilometres north of Glendambo on Tuesday. The driver of the road train, a 41-year-old Roseworthy man, sustained minor injuries and was taken to hospital. Senior Constable Jen Cullinan says the highway did reopen yesterday, but the road train couldn't be moved.
8: So we are expecting that TOWIs attend the scene just after 7 o'clock this morning, where that road train will be removed, but the road highway will have to be closed for a short time while that occurs.
3: A road weather alert for all of Sydney's suburbs has now been cancelled as a blanket of fog lifts. The city woke to haze lying about 50 metres above the ground this morning. Two international passenger flights headed towards the city had to be diverted as a precaution. There is still a threat of showers and even a storm that could put a potential dampener on tonight's State of Origin opener. Venues New South Wales head curator Adam Lewis says the ground is holding up well despite the recent wet weather.
9: At the moment we've got a little bit of blue in the sky, which is good, so I think the we're going to get not as much rain as we did yesterday, and I think we'll get, hopefully we'll get a really good game in.
3: Education experts say a policy overhaul is needed to tackle a rise in sexism and misogyny in Australian schools. A study by the Adelaide University found the online manosphere is driving a new wave of prejudice, mostly targeting female teachers. Associate Professor Sam Schultz says schools have a decades-long policy vacuum related to gender equity.
10: Schools and school teachers do not have and provide clear, consistent counterpoints to the kinds of beliefs that are being promulgated in online worlds and then playing out in our world. So the division between online and offline worlds is really blurry.
3: This is Air News. In rugby league, Queensland legend Ben Hunt says the Blues' late changes could hurt them in tonight's State of Origin series opener. New South Wales confirming Ethan Strange will make his debut at 5'8" after an injury to Mitchell Moses. Hunt says Queensland will have plenty of tricks up their sleeve.
11: Losing Mitchell Moses for the Blues really hurts them. Just his kicking game's exceptional, so I think that's a big loss for them. But look, I think Queensland are obviously going to win. I think we've really picked a really good side. I was actually a bit surprised about Lindsay Collins and Paddy being on the bench, but I think Billy's going to have something up his sleeve there.
3: In AFL news, James Hurd says he'd love to coach Essendon again. The Bombers legend says he's ready to go up against the best candidates in an exhaustive process to find Brad Scott's successor. Scott's revealed he would have let Zach Merritt walk at the end of last year. The former captain failed in his bid to be traded to Hawthorn, with the club doubling down yesterday that he is contracted until the end of next year. Scott telling Channel 7 the club wanted to keep Merritt.
12: He had been promised things over and over again. He was at his wit's end and he couldn't invest in the team anymore. Now, he certainly does through his actions on field, but, My view was that we should let him go, and but the club's view was that we should keep him. So again, my view is what the club's view is, and I fronted that.
3: And in rugby, Carter Gordon says the Reds are yet to play their best footy ahead of Friday's clash with the Fijian Drua in Brisbane. A bonus point win could see Queensland finish fourth and secure a potential double chance in the Super Rugby finals. Australian Independent Radio News.
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21: Taking a look at your Wednesday weather across Ipswich, expect mostly cloudy skies with showers late and cool temperatures ranging from 17 to 23 degrees. Tomorrow brings heavy rain and more clouds with highs of 14 to 21 degrees. On Friday, we'll see morning clouds and temperatures between 12 and 21 degrees. And that's your local weather up to date on West Bremer Radio.
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3: West Bremer Radio's Local News, I'm Damien Lee. Detectives from Queensland Police Service have charged a 31-year-old woman following the death of a 4-year-old girl at Lowood on Monday night. Emergency services were called to a property around 11:10 p.m. where the young child was found unresponsive and later declared dead at the scene. Police say two other children inside the home at the time were not physically injured. A 31-year-old Lowood woman has now been charged with one count of murder involving domestic violence against a child. She appeared before the Ipswich Magistrates Court as investigations continue. The Queensland Government has opened a new domestic and family violence recovery hub in Springfield, aimed at providing wraparound support services for women and children across the Ipswich region. The new Hope Hub at Orion Springfield Central will offer trauma-informed counselling, housing and legal support, financial assistance and health services for victims survivors of domestic violence. Operated by Beyond DV, the Springfield site is the first of three hubs to open under a $7.8 million state government investment. Amanda Cam says the hub will provide a safe and accessible one-stop shop for people rebuilding their lives, while Ipswich Mayor Theresa Harding says the service is vital for one of Queensland's fastest-growing regions. The facility will operate 7 days a week with dedicated counselling and support staff on site. An Ipswich man has been charged after allegedly posting online threats to kill an Australian Federal MP. Australian Federal Police say they became aware of the alleged threats on May 18 before uncovering additional social media posts made between May 14 and 18. Police later searched a North Ipswich property, seizing an electronic device. The 53-year-old man has now been charged with three counts of using a telecommunications service to menace, harass or cause offence. AFP Detective Acting Inspector Chris Crawford says threats against public officials are taken extremely seriously, warning people they are not anonymous online. The man is due to appear in the Ipswich Magistrates Court on June the 1st. And the Ipswich Jets have edged out the Tweed Seagulls 22-20 in a fiery Host Plus Cup clash, with several players pushing their case for NRL selection. Winger Tony Francis starred with a hat-trick as Ipswich held off a late Seagulls comeback despite struggling with conversion kicks throughout the afternoon. Jets coach Ty Ingebrigtsen praised the side's next man up mentality, with local players stepping up after several stars earned promotions to the Gold Coast Titans earlier this season. The Jets now prepare to face the Western Clydesdales in Daybra this weekend in another major showdown. And that's your local news up to date on West Bremer Radio.
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7: Taking a look at your Wednesday weather across Ipswich, expect mostly cloudy skies with showers late and cool temperatures ranging from 17 to 23 degrees. Tomorrow brings heavy rain and more clouds with highs of 14 to 21 degrees. On Friday, we'll see morning clouds and temperatures between 12 and 21 degrees. And that's your local weather up to date on West Bremer Radio.
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3: Hello there, I'm Sean Bindley. Australia's employment system will undergo its biggest overhaul in 30 years in a bid to get more long-term unemployed people into work. The federal government will split job seekers into three categories, scrapping the one-size-fits-all approach. The new streams will reform the obligations people must meet to keep receiving income support. Labor Senator Michelle Anandaraja says it's the right strategy.
4: It has not just economic impacts, but physical and mental health impacts. So any program that gives people the opportunity to climb up that ladder, particularly after long-term, I think, entrenched disadvantage, is welcome.
3: Western Europe has been enduring heatwave temperatures, with more records broken in Britain and France. Areas of London and Paris have had their hottest days ever in May, with temperatures reaching above 35 degrees. Kew Gardens in London recorded 35.1 degrees. Paris is also hot. That's where the BBC's Hugh Schofield reports from.
5: There aren't many tourists in Paris. Those that there are came expecting something very different.
6: We actually came over to Europe at this time of year because we know it can be really bad in June, July, August. And I thought that if we came up in May, it'd be a bit easier.
7: Well, we're taking it easy. We've been to the Musée d'Orsay to see the Renoir exhibition, so that was a bit cooler.
5: Oddly, the hottest place in France is a region that's normally the coolest, in Brittany, bathed by the Atlantic. That's because the heat dome sits over the western edge of the European landmass. Spain is hit, but Germany much less, though.
3: The Victorian opposition leader wants to recruit an additional 3,000 police as residents in crime-plagued suburbs slam further station closures. Those living in Melbourne's outer north have expressed shock at a move to lock counter doors and slash hours at four local police stations. Jess Wilson says if she becomes Premier, she's committed to reopening them all.
8: On any given day at the moment, there are 1,500 vacancies in Victoria Police. My commitment is to recruit 3,000 additional police over our 4 years in government so that we can reopen the more than 40 police stations that have closed or reduced their hours over that period of time, while also ensuring we have enough police out on the beat and out on patrol.
3: There's anger over a slight rise in electricity prices for some households from the 1st of July. South Australia is the only state to cop a rise in the default market offer put out by the Australian Energy Market Operator yesterday. The state government says it's because gas turbines have to rev up when there's not enough sun or wind, contradicting Federal Energy Minister Chris Bowen's claim yesterday that renewables aren't working. Sally Tindall from Canstar says there is a lot of competition in the electricity market.
9: If someone on that default market offer in a typical household in Adelaide switched to the lowest priced plan on the Canstar database in Adelaide, they could save over the next 12 months, including some conditional discounts and whatnot, $596. So don't worry about that $33 increase. Get switching. Don't get mad. Get even. Get switching.
3: Australian students have recorded their worst digital literacy since testing began two decades ago. The Australian Curriculum, Assessment and Reporting Authority has found just 37% of Year 10 students met the proficient standard for using digital tools. The authority's chief executive, Stephen Neal, says that's despite near universal access to technology.
10: But that's not translating into the kind of skills and knowledge that students need to really participate successfully.
3: This is ANU. In rugby league, Queensland coach Billy Slater says he's eager to see Sam Walker take the field in tonight's State of Origin series opener in Sydney. Walker will make his Maroons debut at halfback after Tom Dearden was ruled out with injury. Slater says he spent the week getting to know the Ipswich junior.
11: He's a very unique style of player, and I've been pleasantly surprised with his skill level, actually. Like, we all know he's a very creative little player, and that's probably enhanced my opinion, you know, spending the week with him. And he's had a great week. Looking forward to seeing him get out there and get his game on. Our aim is to help him do that.
3: In AFL, Essendon's search for the next coach is beginning, with James Hurd declaring he'd love the job. The disgraced premiership captain apologising again for his role in their decline during the drug saga and promising he's learned from the debacle. Essendon icon Kevin Sheedy reiterating his position in backing Hurd to return to the Bombers.
12: I think that if you can let the past be gone, I think that there's not a lot of great possible coaches out there.
3: Mm.
12: So the coaching sort of ranks it, and it's very difficult to find a great coach.
3: In tennis, two Aussies have pulled off the biggest wins of their careers at the French Open. Adam Walton stunned 6-seed Daniil Medvedev in 5 sets to advance to the second round, while Kim Birrell came from a set down to beat 5th-seed Jessica Pegula. She says her hard work has paid off.
13: In terms of my career and just how hard I've worked over the last couple of years to improve my game on clay because it's out of my comfort zone.
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5: Taking a look at your Wednesday weather across Ipswich, expect mostly cloudy skies with showers late and cool temperatures ranging from 17 to 23 degrees. Tomorrow brings heavy rain and more clouds with highs of 14 to 21 degrees. On Friday, we'll see morning clouds and temperatures between 12 and 21 degrees. And that's your local weather up to date on West Bremer Radio.

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2: West Bremer Radio's Local News, I'm Damien Lee. Detectives from Queensland Police Service have charged a 31-year-old woman following the death of a 4-year-old girl at Lowood on Monday night. Emergency services were called to a property around 11:10 p.m. where the young child was found unresponsive and later declared dead at the scene. Police say two other children inside the home at the time were not physically injured. A 31-year-old Lowood woman has now been charged with one count of murder involving domestic violence against a child. She appeared before the Ipswich Magistrates Court as investigations continue. The Queensland Government has opened a new domestic and family violence recovery hub in Springfield, aimed at providing wraparound support services for women and children across the Ipswich region. The new Hope Hub at Orion Springfield Central will offer trauma-informed counselling, housing and legal support, financial assistance and health services for victim survivors of domestic violence. Operated by Beyond DV, the Springfield site is the first of three hubs to open under a $7.8 million state government investment. Amanda Cam says the hub will provide a safe and accessible one-stop shop for people rebuilding their lives, while Ipswich Mayor Theresa Harding says the service is vital for one of Queensland's fastest-growing regions. The facility will operate 7 days a week with dedicated counselling and support staff on site. An Ipswich man has been charged after allegedly posting online threats to kill an Australian Federal MP. Australian Federal Police say they became aware of the alleged threats on May 18 before uncovering additional social media posts made between May 14 and 18. Police later searched a North Ipswich property, seizing an electronic device. The 53-year-old man has now been charged with three counts of using a telecommunications service to menace, harass or cause offence. AFP Detective Acting Inspector Chris Crawford says threats against public officials are taken extremely seriously, warning people they are not anonymous online. The man is due to appear in the Ipswich Magistrates Court on June the 1st. And the Ipswich Jets have edged out the Tweed Seagulls 22-20 in a fiery Host Plus Cup clash, with several players pushing their case for NRL selection. Winger Tony Francis starred with a hat-trick as Ipswich held off a late Seagulls comeback despite struggling with conversion kicks throughout the afternoon. Jets coach Ty Ingebrigtsen praised the side's next man up mentality, with local players stepping up after several stars earned promotions to the Gold Coast Titans earlier this season. The Jets now prepare to face the Western Clydesdales in Daybra this weekend in another major showdown. And that's your local news up to date on West Bremer Radio.
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8: Taking a look at your Wednesday weather across Ipswich, expect mostly cloudy skies with showers late and cool temperatures ranging from 17 to 23 degrees. Tomorrow brings heavy rain and more clouds with highs of 14 to 21 degrees. On Friday, we'll see morning clouds and temperatures between 12 and 21 degrees. And that's your local weather up to date on West Bremer Radio.
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2: I'm Mark Dransfield. There's been a drop in Australia's inflation rate, which signals interest rates may stay on hold for the time being. Here's Federal Politics Editor Michael Packey.
3: Latest data from the Bureau of Statistics shows the inflation rate has dropped 0.4% and has slowed to 4.2% for the year to April. The result is better than markets had expected and reflects a reduction in fuel prices from the highs experienced when the Iran war started. Over this latest period, the cost of housing increased, mainly driven by higher rents and mortgage repayments. The cost of transport and food was also up. But the data does mean the Reserve Bank may leave interest rates on hold when the board meets next month, hoping inflation may have turned a corner. Michael Packey, Canberra.
2: A group of women who arrived in Australia with their children could still face charges as counter-terrorism police continue their investigations. Sean Bindley reports.
4: The group landed in Sydney and Melbourne overnight after leaving a camp in Syria last week. Police searched their belongings and downloaded content from their devices, but so far no one in the group is facing arrest. Labor MP Claire O'Neill says Australia's security agencies are monitoring the situation.
5: This is not the first time that this has happened. Under the former government, dozens of foreign fighters actually returned to Australia and resettled in the community. It's not the outcome that we want, but I think you've watched the Australian Parliament try to legislate this problem away, and that has been unsuccessful.
2: Australia's secured another two shipments of fertiliser, this time from Indonesia. This adds another 80,000 tonnes of urea to the nation's stockpile. The federal government has been shoring up reserves as the Iran war has put a strain on global supply. Agriculture Minister Julie Collins says the extra cargo has been underwritten by the government.
6: We have been doing everything that we can do to shield Australian farmers from the worst impacts and to make sure that they have access to critical inputs such as fuel and fertiliser.
2: It's believed a stabbing on a Melbourne train yesterday was a random attack. Police say a 38-year-old man was taken to hospital in a stable condition with upper body injuries after the attack at Thomastown. A 27-year-old man was arrested and has been charged with a number of assault-related offences. Doctors are pushing for stricter regulations around sunscreen to maintain public confidence in the crucial products. The Australian Medical Association argues recent issues with the performance of certain sunscreens shows why we need reliable and transparent testing. AMA Vice President Julian Raitt says people looking to stay sunsafe need to be able to trust what they're buying.
7: We'd also ask the TGA perhaps to look at the water resistance of these products, because clearly some of these products are more easily washed off than others. So the water resistance standards also need to be examined.
2: In business news, the sale of South Australia's Whyalla Steelworks has progressed to a short list of two bidders as the process enters its final stages. The successful bidder is set to be announced within months after Sanjeev Gupta's failed GFG Alliance was placed into administration in February last year. Checking the Aussie share market, the All Ords is trading up 13 points at 88.96. One Australian dollar is buying 71.54 US cents. This is AIR News. First to tennis, and day four we'll see two other Aussies in action at the French Open. AIR Sports' Paul Walsh has details.
8: After inspiring wins by Adam Walton over Daniel Medvedev and Kimberly Birrell over Jessica Pegula, James Duckworth and Thanasi Kokkinakis will be looking to maintain the momentum when they take to the courts on day four at Roland Garros. Duckworth will have an appointment with the 19-year-old teen sensation Rafael Hodar from Spain, while Kokkinakis will be looking to advance to the second round when he takes on the clay court specialist Pablo Carreño Busta, also from Spain. Pick of the matches on day four should be between the number two seed Alexander Zverev and Tomáš Mahač from the Czech Republic. Paul Walsh for AIR Sport.
2: NRL and the Maroons are adding final touches ahead of tonight's State of Origin series opener. Coach Billy Slater says the team has shown great form and bonded through the week.
9: How they connect will be awesome to see, and that's the challenge, right? If some of these players haven't played alongside each other, and the challenge is to build that connection, build that relationship and continuity throughout the week, but it's a different beast when you get out there in the game. So we'll see how they all go, but what they've shown throughout the week has been top shelf.
2: New South Wales completed its traditional team walk around Sydney Olympic Park. The Blues will start favourites despite the late scratching of Mitchell Moses due to a hamstring injury. And Mitch Marsh has been ruled out of Australia's one-day tour of Pakistan. Wicketkeeper Josh Inglis will captain the side. Australian Independent Radio News.
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14: Taking a look at your Wednesday weather across Ipswich, expect mostly cloudy skies with showers late and cool temperatures ranging from 17 to 23 degrees. Tomorrow brings heavy rain and more clouds with highs of 14 to 21 degrees. On Friday, we'll see morning clouds and temperatures between 12 and 21 degrees. And that's your local weather up to date on West Bremer Radio.

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2: West Bremer Radio's Local News, I'm Damien Lee. Detectives from Queensland Police Service have charged a 31-year-old woman following the death of a 4-year-old girl at Lowood on Monday night. Emergency services were called to a property around 11:10 p.m. where the young child was found unresponsive and later declared dead at the scene. Police say two other children inside the home at the time were not physically injured. A 31-year-old Lowood woman has now been charged with one count of murder involving domestic violence against a child. She appeared before the Ipswich Magistrates Court as investigations continue. The Queensland Government has opened a new domestic and family violence recovery hub in Springfield, aimed at providing wraparound support services for women and children across the Ipswich region. The new Hope Hub at Orion Springfield Central will offer trauma-informed counselling, housing and legal support, financial assistance and health services for victim survivors of domestic violence. Operated by Beyond DV, the Springfield site is the first of three hubs to open under a $7.8 million state government investment. Amanda Cam says the hub will provide a safe and accessible one-stop shop for people rebuilding their lives, while Ipswich Mayor Theresa Harding says the service is vital for one of Queensland's fastest-growing regions. The facility will operate 7 days a week with dedicated counselling and support staff on site. An Ipswich man has been charged after allegedly posting online threats to kill an Australian Federal MP. Australian Federal Police say they became aware of the alleged threats on May 18 before uncovering additional social media posts made between May 14 and 18. Police later searched a North Ipswich property, seizing an electronic device. The 53-year-old man has now been charged with three counts of using a telecommunications service to menace, harass or cause offence. AFP Detective Acting Inspector Chris Crawford says threats against public officials are taken extremely seriously, warning people they are not anonymous online. The man is due to appear in the Ipswich Magistrates Court on June the 1st. And the Ipswich Jets have edged out the Tweed Seagulls 22-20 in a fiery Host Plus Cup clash, with several players pushing their case for NRL selection. Winger Tony Francis starred with a hat-trick as Ipswich held off a late Seagulls comeback despite struggling with conversion kicks throughout the afternoon. Jets coach Ty Ingebrigtsen praised the side's next-man-up mentality, with local players stepping up after several stars earned promotions to the Gold Coast Titans earlier this season. The Jets now prepare to face the Western Clydesdales in Daybara this weekend in another major showdown. And that's your local news up to date on West Bremer Radio.
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9: Taking a look at your Wednesday weather across Ipswich, expect mostly cloudy skies with showers late and cool temperatures ranging from 17 to 23 degrees. Tomorrow brings heavy rain and more clouds with highs of 14 to 21 degrees. On Friday, we'll see morning clouds and temperatures between 12 and 21 degrees. And that's your local weather up to date on West Bremer Radio.

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3: I'm Mark Dransfield. A cut to the fuel excise has helped lower Australia's inflation rate, with consumer prices slowing to 4.2% over the year to April. Housing costs have come down, but there's still pressure on rents and mortgage repayments. The cost of transportation, energy and food remains high, but lower than the previous inflation reading in March. Some experts say the result means interest rates may stay on hold for the time being. Federal Treasurer Jim Chalmers says it's a welcome result, but there's more work to do.
4: We've had an inflation challenge in our economy, which is made worse by the war in the Middle East. And what we see in these numbers is some encouraging numbers, but also we understand that inflation is too high in these numbers, and that's why it's a big focus of the government.
3: Two men have been charged over an attempted kidnapping in Sydney's southwest. Dusty Fitzpatrick reports.
5: Police have been told a woman was assaulted by a man at Warwick Farm when she stopped to change her car's flat tyre. It's alleged the man threatened the 27-year-old with a knife before trying to drag her towards an SUV parked nearby. Members of the public stepped in and the man took off. The woman was taken to hospital with face and leg injuries. Two men, aged 22 and 24, have now been charged. Police will allege they'd been following the woman before she pulled over. Dusty Fitzpatrick, Sydney.
3: Victorian Premier Jacinta Allen has doubled down on not introducing caps on gun ownership. It comes after Victoria Police secretly backed a four-gun ownership cap before the Allen government rejected the proposal. Premier Jacinta Allen does not believe caps are the answer.
6: What we need to do is focus on going after the criminals, weeding out the criminals from getting even one gun. The overwhelming majority of firearm owners use those firearms responsibly, and they take that responsibility very, very seriously.
3: In South Australia, a road train has escaped an inferno, but one of its trailers was destroyed in a fire at Cummins on the Eyre Peninsula this morning. Casey Miller from the CFS says the driver managed to separate the dolly from the rest of the truck as the $60,000 blaze took hold.
7: The fire was likely caused by a mechanical fault. Firefighters also used thermal imaging cameras to ensure the fire was completely extinguished.
3: Air Health News and researchers believe new blood tests could pave the way for more personalised lung cancer care. The University of Queensland-led study is using blood monitoring technology that could replace tumour biopsies. Associate Professor Arutha Kulasinghe says it's less invasive for patients.
8: Blood is a good proxy. We get blood taken every

0: every couple of months for every patient. And so what we're trying to do is to be able to measure those tumor markers, not by sampling the tumor directly, but in a non-invasive way, such as a simple blood test.
1: And NASA has unveiled plans to launch 3 uncrewed missions this year to begin construction on a permanent moon base. The $20 billion project aims to build the infrastructure needed to support long-term human presence there. Former astronaut Katie Coleman says this phased approach is essential.
2: But it's 3 phases of basically putting things on the surface of the moon that will help us understand enough about it to be able to have people live there.
1: This is Air News. James Hird has declared he wants to coach Essendon again. The Bombers did not rule anyone in or out of the job yesterday following Brad Scott's sacking. Hird coached the club from 2011 to 2013 and then again for most of 2015, a period in which the club was beset by the drug saga. He's told Footy Classified he wants the job if the club will have him.
3: Pit my wares against the other coaches and seeing off the best man for the job. And if I'm the best man for the job, yes, I would love to do that job. But if I'm not, choose the best man and let's go forward with this club and make it the best club in the AFL again.
1: The countdown is on for the opening game of the Men's State of Origin series beginning tonight at Olympic Park. Laurie Daly's Blues side will look to make amends against the Maroons at Accor Stadium after losing the decider on home turf last year. New South Wales is the favourite, but former captain Paul Gallen thinks it will be close.
4: I'm actually nervous. Queensland have got a great side. New South Wales have a great side, but I'm more nervous this year than I have been in previous years.
1: And in tennis, James Duckworth and Thanasi Kokkinakis will look to keep the Aussie flag flying at Roland Garros after upset wins for Queenslanders Kim Birrell and Adam Walton at the French Open overnight. Australian Independent Radio News.
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8: Taking a look at your Wednesday weather across Ipswich, expect mostly cloudy skies with showers late and cool temperatures ranging from 17 to 23 degrees. Tomorrow brings heavy rain and more clouds with highs of 14 to 21 degrees. On Friday, we'll see morning clouds and temperatures between 12 and 21 degrees. And that's your local weather up to date on West Burma Radio.

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3: West Bremer Radio's Local News, I'm Damien Lee. Detectives from Queensland Police Service have charged a 31-year-old woman following the death of a 4-year-old girl at Lowood on Monday night. Emergency services were called to a property around 11:10 p.m. where the young child was found unresponsive and later declared dead at the scene. Police say two other children inside the home at the time were not physically injured. A 31-year-old Lowood woman has now been charged with one count of murder involving domestic violence against a child. She appeared before the Ipswich Magistrates Court as investigations continue. The Queensland Government has opened a new domestic and family violence recovery hub in Springfield, aimed at providing wraparound support services for women and children across the Ipswich region. The new Hope Hub at Orion Springfield Central will offer trauma-informed counselling, housing and legal support, financial assistance and health services for victim survivors of domestic violence. Operated by Beyond DV, the Springfield site is the first of three hubs to open under a $7.8 million state government investment. Amanda Cam says the hub will provide a safe and accessible one-stop shop for people rebuilding their lives, while Ipswich Mayor Theresa Harding says the service is vital for one of Queensland's fastest-growing regions. The facility will operate 7 days a week with dedicated counselling and support staff on site. An Ipswich man has been charged after allegedly posting online threats to kill an Australian Federal MP. Australian Federal Police say they became aware of the alleged threats on May 18 before uncovering additional social media posts made between May 14 and 18. Police later searched a North Ipswich property, seizing an electronic device. The 53-year-old man has now been charged with three counts of using a telecommunications service to menace, harass or cause offence. AFP Detective Acting Inspector Chris Crawford says threats against public officials are taken extremely seriously, warning people they are not anonymous online. The man is due to appear in the Ipswich Magistrates Court on June the 1st. And the Ipswich Jets have edged out the Tweed Seagulls 22-20 in a fiery Host Bus Cup clash, with several players pushing their case for NRL selection. Winger Tony Francis starred with a hat-trick as Ipswich held off a late Seagulls comeback despite struggling with conversion kicks throughout the afternoon. Jets coach Ty Ingebrigtsen praised the side's next man up mentality, with local players stepping up after several stars earned promotions to the Gold Coast Titans earlier this season. The Jets now prepare to face the Western Clydesdales in Daybra this weekend in another major showdown. And that's your local news up to date on West Bremer Radio.
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6: Taking a look at your Wednesday weather across Ipswich, expect mostly cloudy skies with showers late and cool temperatures ranging from 17 to 23 degrees. Tomorrow brings heavy rain and more clouds with highs of 14 to 21 degrees. On Friday, we'll see morning clouds and temperatures between 12 and 21 degrees. And that's your local weather up to date on West Bremer Radio.
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2: I'm Mark Dransfield. Australia's employment services system is about to undergo its biggest overhaul in 30 years. More from Federal Politics reporter Nelson Scott.
3: Currently, 20% of people on JobSeeker are in the program for 5 years or longer. That's up from 13% a decade ago. All recipients are currently required to complete a standardised mutual obligations model in order to receive income support payments. There are concerns this approach has led to providers focusing their efforts on those ready to work, neglecting the long-term unemployed. The government will now replace the current model with a three-tiered support system. Labor Senator Michelle Anandaraja says this will specifically help those who find it harder to get a job.
4: Gives people the opportunity to climb up that ladder.
3: The details of the new model will be worked through over the coming months. Nelson Scott, Canberra.
2: There's been a drop in Australia's inflation rate, which signals interest rates may stay on hold for the time being. Latest data from the Bureau of Statistics shows the rate slowed to 4.2% for the year to April, reflecting a reduction in fuel prices. Police have arrested a man after he threatened security at a South Brisbane hospital, Lachlan Gray reports.
5: Armed with what appeared to be a gun, the 21-year-old attended the Mater Hospital around 2:30 this morning and allegedly threatened security staff. He was promptly arrested by police, with officers seizing a number of replica firearms and a quantity of drugs. He's been charged with one count each of unlawful possession of weapons, possessing dangerous drugs and making threats, and is due to appear at Brisbane Magistrates Court today. Lachlan Gray, Brisbane.
2: The US Secretary of State does not appear to be giving up on a peace deal with Iran, despite fresh US strikes. The Iranian Foreign Ministry has described it as a gross violation of the ceasefire. Marco Rubio says they're still working through the finer details of the broader peace agreement.
6: It's going to take a couple days to settle on, even down to the disagreements over a word, sentence. So we'll have to work through that. If there's going to be a deal, we're going to have to work through that. But this is, it's either going to be a good deal or there isn't going to be one.
2: Australian students have recorded their worst digital literacy since testing began 2 decades ago. The Australian Curriculum Assessment and Reporting Authority has found just 37% of Year 10 students met the proficient standard for using digital tools. ACARA Chief Executive Stephen Neal says that's despite near universal access to technology.
7: But that's not translating into the kind of skills and knowledge that students need to really participate successfully in a world that is completely dominated by ICT. And these are things that we need to continue to work on for our kids.
2: A new medicine has been approved in Australia to delay the onset of type 1 diabetes symptoms and the need for insulin treatment. Tzeal is now approved for Australians aged 8 and over who are in an early stage of type 1 diabetes before symptoms have developed. Professor John Wentworth at St Vincent's Institute of Medical Research says this medicine is a paradigm shift.
8: This drug affects the immune system or targets the immune system. It causes the immune system to reset, and by doing that, protects the pancreas from the autoimmune attack that causes type 1 diabetes.
2: This is AIR News. Queensland will be in enemy territory when it kicks off its shield defence tonight as State of Origin returns. Sarah Patterson reports.
9: The Maroons will be up against a new-look Blues outfit with plenty to prove at Sydney's Accor Stadium tonight. Raiders star Ethan Strange has been catapulted into the starting 5-8 role for New South Wales, whilst Queensland skipper Cameron Munster has offered one simple message for rookie Sam Walker as he prepares to make his Origin debut in front of 80,000 Blues fans. That is, back yourself. Sarah Patterson, AIR Sport.
2: AFL and the Demons are playing down their first clash with four-time best and fairest Clayton Oliver since he was traded to the Giants. Melbourne hosts GWS in Alice Springs on Sunday, and coach Stephen King is focused on bouncing back from a loss to the Bulldogs.
10: Everyone's a competitor. I don't think it'd be as personal as I have to play well to show Clary that I can play. I think it's us, responding after a disappointing game last week. So I'd be surprised if everyone's like, I've got to make sure I turn up this week to beat Clary.
2: And the International Cricket Council is weighing up a proposal to swap in a pink ball during bad light in test matches. Australian Independent Radio News.
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14: Taking a look at your Wednesday weather across Ipswich, expect mostly cloudy skies with showers late and cool temperatures ranging from 17 to 23 degrees. Tomorrow brings heavy rain and more clouds with highs of 14 to 21 degrees. On Friday, we'll see morning clouds and temperatures between 12 and 21 degrees. And that's your local weather up to date on West Bremer Radio.

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2: West Bremer Radio's Local News, I'm Damien Lee. Detectives from Queensland Police Service have charged a 31-year-old woman following the death of a 4-year-old girl at Lowood on Monday night. Emergency services were called to a property around 11:10 p.m. where the young child was found unresponsive and later declared dead at the scene. Police say two other children inside the home at the time were not physically injured. A 31-year-old Lowood woman has now been charged with one count of murder involving domestic violence against a child. She appeared before the Ipswich Magistrates Court as investigations continue. The Queensland Government has opened a new domestic and family violence recovery hub in Springfield, aimed at providing wraparound support services for women and children across the Ipswich region. The new Hope Hub at Orion Springfield Central will offer trauma-informed counselling, housing and legal support, financial assistance and health services for victim survivors of domestic violence. Operated by Beyond DV, the Springfield site is the first of three hubs to open under a $7.8 million state government investment. Amanda Cam says the hub will provide a safe and accessible one-stop shop for people rebuilding their lives, while Ipswich Mayor Theresa Harding says the service is vital for one of Queensland's fastest-growing regions. The facility will operate 7 days a week with dedicated counselling and support staff on site. An Ipswich man has been charged after allegedly posting online threats to kill an Australian Federal MP. Australian Federal Police say they became aware of the alleged threats on May 18 before uncovering additional social media posts made between May 14 and 18. Police later searched a North Ipswich property, seizing an electronic device. The 53-year-old man has now been charged with three counts of using a telecommunications service to menace, harass or cause offence. AFP Detective Acting Inspector Chris Crawford says threats against public officials are taken extremely seriously, warning people they are not anonymous online. The man is due to appear in the Ipswich Magistrates Court on June the 1st. And the Ipswich Jets have edged out the Tweed Seagulls 22-20 in a fiery Host Plus Cup clash, with several players pushing their case for NRL selection. Winger Tony Francis starred with a hat-trick as Ipswich held off a late Seagulls comeback despite struggling with conversion kicks throughout the afternoon. Jets coach Ty Ingebrigtsen praised the side's next man up mentality, with local players stepping up after several stars earned promotions to the Gold Coast Titans earlier this season. The Jets now prepare to face the Western Clydesdales in Daybara this weekend in another major showdown. And that's your local news up to date on West Bremer Radio.
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6: Taking a look at your Wednesday weather across Ipswich, expect mostly cloudy skies with showers late and cool temperatures ranging from 17 to 23 degrees. Tomorrow brings heavy rain and more clouds with highs of 14 to 21 degrees. On Friday, we'll see morning clouds and temperatures between 12 and 21 degrees. And that's your local weather up to date on West Bremer Radio.

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2: I'm Mark Dransfield. The federal opposition maintains Australia's inflation rate is still too high, even though there's been an improvement. Consumer prices grew by 4.2% over the year to April, a result mainly driven by the decision to temporarily halve the fuel excise. Shadow Treasurer Tim Wilson says unless the government lowers its own spending, inflation will remain at elevated levels.
3: It started before the Iran crisis. It's persisted and compounded during the Iran crisis, and the challenge now is to make sure that households don't have their savings and their income stolen by stealth through inflation.
2: Westpac has been hit with a $26 million civil penalty for failing to respond to customers doing it tough. A federal court judge found between 2017 and 2023, the bank failed to respond to over 200 online hardship requests within the time required by law. Detectives believe the attempted kidnapping of a woman in Sydney's southwest was a targeted attack. Two men are accused of following the 27-year-old in her car to Warwick Farm and dragging her at knife point towards an SUV when she pulled over to change a tyre. Acting Inspector Andrew Sweeney says it was a scary incident, which could have been much worse if not for the passers-by who intervened.
4: The actions of the members of the public should be commended. Their bravery and involvement in this incident potentially prevented the incident from escalating further.
2: A Cairns man faces up to 10 years imprisonment over alleged child abuse material offences. Chloe Affleck with details.
5: The 73-year-old has been charged after Australian Border Force officials allegedly detected child abuse material on his mobile device. The man arrived at Brisbane International Airport from Vanuatu on May 13, where he was intercepted and sent for a baggage examination. Initial investigations of the man's mobile device revealed images and videos allegedly depicting child abuse material. He was arrested by Border Force officials and later granted bail. A full forensic examination of the mobile device is ongoing. He's due to appear before Brisbane Magistrates Court today. Chloe Affleck, Brisbane.
2: In Victoria, two men arrested yesterday in connection with police killer Desi Freeman have been released without charge. Madeline Burke reports.
6: A 48-year-old and a 45-year-old were taken into custody by detectives from Task Force Summit, who continue to investigate Freeman's movements after the fatal shooting of two police officers in Porepunkah last year. It's understood those men were questioned overnight, but police have confirmed they have since been released pending further inquiries. Yesterday, police said the men were not members of Desi Freeman's family. Madeline Burke, Melbourne.
2: And WA's state opposition is calling for Perth's King Edward Memorial Hospital to be used for transitional aged care. Alistair Kirkby with more.
7: Maternity services at the site are being relocated to the new Women and Babies Hospital in 2029. And the opposition is now calling for the hospital to be repurposed. It claims there are 366 patients currently in hospital waiting for aged care support. The opposition also wants the site to be assessed for other options, including for use as an education facility or for medium density housing.
2: Alistair Kirkby reporting. This is AIR News. NRL and former Blues captain Paul Gallen has declared Ethan Strange is built for Origin ahead of his debut tonight in the series opener. The Canberra 5-8 will start the match after Mitchell Moses was ruled out with a hamstring strain. Gallen concedes the shuffle will place more pressure on Nathan Cleary's kicking game.
8: All our kicking, 100% of our kicking is going to fall back on Nathan Cleary. He's got the ability to do it. There's no doubt about that. It's not like he's not going to be able to do it. But I just feel without Moses there's not that other option there, which is a bit of a hindrance to us.
2: Former Essendon coach Brad Scott has conceded the club made a mistake in not bringing in more senior players to support its young stars over the past few years. Speaking to AFL media, Scott admits the youth-focused list strategy, compounded by a horror injury list over the past 18 months, left the club exposed.
9: I felt that if you're going to rebuild, you can't utilise list spots at the expense of draft picks. If you are a rebuilding team and you're by definition young and inexperienced, and then you compound that by having an extraordinary injury list, you're vulnerable. But again, maybe we should have sacrificed a couple of draft picks to bring in some experience to support our young talent.
2: And Mitch Marsh has come home from the IPL with an ankle injury and won't play in Australia's three-game 50-over series against Pakistan. Keeper batter Josh Inglis will captain Australia in the absence of Marsh, regular skipper Pat Cummins and vice-captain Travis Head. Australian Independent Radio News.
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15: Taking a look at your Wednesday weather across Ipswich, expect mostly cloudy skies with showers late and cool temperatures ranging from 17 to 23 degrees. Tomorrow brings heavy rain and more clouds with highs of 14 to 21 degrees. On Friday, we'll see morning clouds and temperatures between 12 and 21 degrees. And that's your local weather up to date on West Bremer Radio.

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1: Hi, I'm Brittany. I am the Secretary of the Ipswich Volunteer Crime Stoppers Committee. Queensland is unique to most Australian states and territories in that the program is supported by local volunteer area committees. Crime Stoppers is a community volunteer organisation that believes the general public can help make a difference in solving and preventing crime. Crime Stoppers provides a telephone hotline and website for members of the community to provide anonymous information about criminal activity. The information is then forwarded to police. Rewards can be offered for information leading to an arrest. The Ipswich Crime Stoppers Volunteer Committee meets on the third Wednesday of each month at the Ipswich Sports Club at 6:30 p.m. If you would like to join us, or for more information on Crime Stoppers, visit crimestoppers.com.au.
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2: Air News Headlines, I'm Mark Dransfield. Making news today, there's been a drop in Australia's inflation rate, which signals interest rates may stay on hold for the time being. Latest data shows the rate slowed to 4.2% for the year to April, reflecting a reduction in fuel prices. The US Secretary of State does not appear to be giving up on a peace deal with Iran, despite recent renewed strikes. The system for helping job seekers find work will be overhauled for the first time in 30 years. It'll separate the newly unemployed, the long-term unemployed, and those who face barriers to getting a job. Two men are due in court accused of trying to kidnap a woman changing her car tyre in Sydney's southwest. Victorian Premier Jacinda Allen has doubled down on not introducing a four-gun ownership cap. And doctors are pushing for stricter regulations around sunscreen to maintain public confidence in the product. In air sport, Darren Lockyer is warning the Maroons must shut down Nathan Cleary to draw first blood in Sydney. The Blues are the favourites going into the Origin opener, despite the loss of Mitchell Moses. James Hurd has declared he wants to coach Essendon again if they'll have him back. And James Duckworth and Thanasi Kokkinakis will look to keep the Aussie flag flying at Roland Garros after upset wins for Kimberly Birrell and Adam Walton. These stories and more today. This is Air News.
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8: Taking a look at your Wednesday weather across Ipswich, expect mostly cloudy skies with showers late and cool temperatures ranging from 17 to 23 degrees. Tomorrow brings heavy rain and more clouds with highs of 14 to 21 degrees. On Friday, we'll see morning clouds and temperatures between 12 and 21 degrees. And that's your local weather up to date on West Bremer Radio.
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1: Hello there, I'm Terry Daniel. The federal government has welcomed the drop in inflation, but concedes there's more work to do. Consumer prices grew 4.2% over the year to April. This is down on the March data. Halving the fuel excise to help bring down the cost of petrol and diesel mainly contributed to the result. Treasurer Jim Chalmers has told Parliament inflation is lower in Australia than many other countries.
2: Now, our inflation came down in April in Australia, while it went up in April in the US and Canada and the Euro area. But we know, Mr. Speaker, that people are still under pressure. And that's why our budget strategy is so responsible and so important.
1: Business leaders are urging the government to pause and rethink proposed tax changes, which are due to be introduced into Parliament. Peak bodies from across the country say changes to capital gains tax and discretionary trusts will penalise investment in small and medium businesses and undermine their ability to compete. Australian Chamber of Commerce and Industry Chief Executive Andrew McKellar says Labor must instead pursue reforms which support investment and productivity.
3: We know that they want to introduce legislation. We think they've got to address these impacts across the board. It won't be good enough to simply carve out one or two narrow areas. They have to look at this comprehensively.
1: Western Australia's acting police commissioner has described the state's recent road toll as horrendous. Kylie Whiteley says 9 people have been killed in 8 fatal crashes across the state's roads recently. She's now urging both drivers and passengers to be extra cautious on the roads during the upcoming Western Australian long weekend.
4: The cameras are doing their job, but equally we still see people not wearing their seatbelts. We are seeing people that sadly have not had their seatbelt on and are flown from a vehicle. There is no good outcome for that. You need to take responsibility when you get in the car.
1: Meanwhile, in Queensland, Brisbane City Council is claiming the biggest pothole blitz in the city's history. They've managed to fill 2,700 potholes in just 5 days. Infrastructure Chair Ryan Murphy says the effort is a credit to road crews and motorists.
5: The Lord Mayor really wanted us to make a conscious and deliberate effort after this unseasonal rain to get the potholes filled and get the roads back to normal as quickly as possible. And full credit to our crews out there on the ground, they have done just that. But we wouldn't have been able to have done it without all of those residents, those motorists out there who have been calling in these potholes.
1: In AIR Medical News, a revolutionary treatment has been approved, giving young Aussies on track to develop type 1 diabetes more time without daily finger pricks and injections. T-Zield is delivered via infusion and can delay onset for up to 2 years when given to those in the early pre-symptomatic stages of the disease. Endocrinologist Professor John Wentworth says work is underway to determine whether repeated treatments could hold it off in the long term.
6: One of the questions about that is it safe? Does it cause immune problems that are an issue down the track? So far, we haven't observed that, but it's limited numbers of people have had repeat courses of treatment, and these people still remain off insulin.
1: Briefly in other news, the ABC's Director of News has resigned. Justin Stevens departs the national broadcaster after 19 years. This is AIR News. The State of Origin series is just hours away from kicking off at the Olympic Stadium in Sydney. Both the Blues and the Maroons have held their traditional match day walks. Former Blues hooker Mick Ennis has nominated debutante halfback Sam Walker as Queensland's danger man.
7: He makes me nervous. He can do things that others can't. He sees things and he's willing to chance his arm and pull the trigger and take a risk, and that worries me.
1: Tennis, and day 4 will see 2 other Aussies in action at the French Open. Airsport's Paul Walsh has the details.
8: After inspiring wins by Adam Walton over Daniel Medvedev and Kimberly Birrell over Jessica Pegula, James Duckworth and Thanasi Kokkinakis will be looking to maintain the momentum when they take to the courts on day 4 at Roland Garros. Duckworth will have an appointment with the 19-year-old teen sensation Rafael Hodar from Spain, while Kokkinakis will be looking to advance to the second round when he takes on the clay court specialist Pablo Carreño Busta, also from Spain. Pick of the matches on day 4 should be between the number 2 seed Alexander Zverev and Tomáš Mahaš from the Czech Republic. Paul Walsh for AIR Sport.
1: Super Rugby News and the Western Force have included Ben Donaldson and George Bridge on their 23-player list for Saturday's season-ending home game against the New South Wales Waratahs. Donaldson's been out for 2 games with a quad injury, and Bridge is back in the starting 15 after being rested last week. Australian Independent Radio News.
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12: Taking a look at your Wednesday weather across Ipswich, expect mostly cloudy skies with showers late and cool temperatures ranging from 17 to 23 degrees. Tomorrow brings heavy rain and more clouds with highs of 14 to 21 degrees. On Friday, we'll see morning clouds and temperatures between 12 and 21 degrees. And that's your local weather up to date on West Bremer Radio.
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2: West Bremer Radio's Local News, I'm Damien Lee. Detectives from Queensland Police Service have charged a 31-year-old woman following the death of a 4-year-old girl at Lowood on Monday night. Emergency services were called to a property around 11:10 p.m. where the young child was found unresponsive and later declared dead at the scene. Police say two other children inside the home at the time were not physically injured. A 31-year-old Lowood woman has now been charged with one count of murder involving domestic violence against a child. She appeared before the Ipswich Magistrates Court as investigations continue. The Queensland Government has opened a new domestic and family violence recovery hub in Springfield, aimed at providing wraparound support services for women and children across the Ipswich region. The new Hope Hub at Orion Springfield Central will offer trauma-informed counselling, housing and legal support, financial assistance and health services for victims survivors of domestic violence. Operated by Beyond DV, the Springfield site is the first of three hubs to open under a $7.8 million state government investment. Amanda Cam says the hub will provide a safe and accessible one-stop shop for people rebuilding their lives, while Ipswich Mayor Theresa Harding says the service is vital for one of Queensland's fastest-growing regions. The facility will operate 7 days a week with dedicated counselling and support staff on site. An Ipswich man has been charged after allegedly posting online threats to kill an Australian Federal MP. Australian Federal Police say they became aware of the alleged threats on May 18 before uncovering additional social media posts made between May 14 and 18. Police later searched a North Ipswich property, seizing an electronic device. The 53-year-old man has now been charged with three counts of using a telecommunications service to menace, harass or cause offence. AFP Detective Acting Inspector Chris Crawford says threats against public officials are taken extremely seriously, warning people they are not anonymous online. The man is due to appear in the Ipswich Magistrates Court on June the 1st. And the Ipswich Jets have edged out the Tweed Seagulls 22-20 in a fiery Host Plus Cup clash, with several players pushing their case for NRL selection. Winger Tony Francis starred with a hat-trick as Ipswich held off a late Seagulls comeback despite struggling with conversion kicks throughout the afternoon. Jets coach Ty Ingebrigtsen praised the side's next man up mentality, with local players stepping up after several stars earned promotions to the Gold Coast Titans earlier this season. The Jets now prepare to face the Western Clydesdales in Daybara this weekend in another major showdown. And that's your local news up to date on West Bremer Radio. Ipswich, we have you covered for local news.
3: The particular odour that's coming across into those communities, but they're smelling it in North Ipswich.
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8: Taking a look at your Wednesday weather across Ipswich, expect mostly cloudy skies with showers late and cool temperatures ranging from 17 to 23 degrees. Tomorrow brings heavy rain and more clouds with highs of 14 to 21 degrees. On Friday, we'll see morning clouds and temperatures between 12 and 21 degrees. And that's your local weather up to date on West Bremer Radio.

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3: Good morning, I'm Lee Harrison. The temporary reduction in the fuel excise is being credited for bringing down inflation and may keep interest rates on hold. Michael Packey reports.
4: Australia's inflation rate has come down by 0.4%, easing consumer prices to 4.2% for the year to April. Halving the fuel excise has mainly contributed to the result, which has flowed to smaller increases in the cost of housing, transportation and food. Treasurer Jim Chalmers says it's a welcome reprieve.
5: We've had an inflation challenge in our economy, which is made worse by the war in the Middle East.
4: The opposition's Tim Wilson argues the only way inflation will come down is if the government cuts its own spending.
6: Inflation persists. It started before the Iran crisis.
4: About 90% of economists believe the latest CPI data will encourage the Reserve Bank to keep interest rates on hold. Michael Packey, Canberra.
3: Labor's overhaul of Australia's employment system has been broadly welcomed. Nelson Scott reports.
7: The government believes more needs to be done to help the long-term unemployed move off benefits and into work. There's concern the current one-size-fits-all mutual obligation approach is not working because providers are incentivised to focus on job-ready applicants. To address the issue, a new model is being developed which divides recipients into three streams based on their level of need. Employment Minister Amanda Rishworth claims it will give more support to those struggling to find a job,
8: so that they can share in the benefits and dignity of work.
7: The opposition's Jane Hume says the reform is overdue.
9: This is an admission by the government that their current employment services aren't working.
7: Business and welfare advocates have welcomed the changes. Nelson Scott, Canberra.
3: The brother of one of the so-called ISIS brides says his sister hasn't done anything wrong by returning to Australia. Nesreen Zahab was one of four women and six children with links to Islamic State who landed in Sydney on Tuesday night. The cohort were met by a significant police presence, but no arrests have been made. Nesreen's older brother, Mohammed, says if there's been any wrongdoing,

0: capabilities need to be utilised.
1: By securing WA's energy future, we can ensure all Western Australians have access to quality jobs, accessible healthcare and affordable housing, and that will keep Western Australian economy the strongest in the nation.
0: This is AIR News. New South Wales has stunned Queensland to make history in the greatest escape the state of origin has ever seen. Leonie Kay reports.
2: The New South Wales Blues put on a masterclass comeback in the state of origin over the Maroons, taking the win 22-20. The Blues were 20-6 down at halftime and roared back in the second half. Winning try scorer James Tedesco told Nine it was a classic finish.
3: Yeah, unbelievable. Oh, it's a tough game. I think I blew one earlier, so I wanted to make up for it and just compete on everything. Came up with it. Just glad we hung in tight. That's what Origin's about all the way to the 80th minute.
0: West Coast could potentially select defender Brandon Stasevic for his first senior game for the club ahead of Sunday's clash with Essendon. Meanwhile, Jake Waterman says the Eagles handled themselves well on the big stage despite the loss in their clash with Collingwood. Nine players played their first game on the MCG in front of over 90,000 fans. Waterman says they stepped up to the occasion.
4: You don't really get those crowds unless you're sort of playing in prelims or grand finals, and I think the way we handled it and the way we handled ourselves throughout the game, I just tip the hat to especially the young boys, the way they went about it. They didn't step back from the challenge, they stepped in and they weren't overawed by anything that was going on.
0: Tanasi Kokkinakis is out of the French Open, retiring with an injured right shoulder against Spain's Pablo Carreño Busta. It's his sixth match in 2 years after a string of similar injuries. Australian Independent Radio News.
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9: Tonight, Ipswich is seeing some heavy rain and mostly cloudy skies with temperatures between 14 and 20 degrees. Tomorrow looks cool and mostly cloudy too, with a high of 18. Enjoy your evening and stay dry out there.
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13: Wake up.

Whether it's online and on the free West Burma Radio app, we have got you informed and, of course, up to date with the latest and local goodness happening around our region. Coming up this morning, going to catch up with the Ipswich Tribune today, find out what's making news in their newspaper because it's out today at Coles, Woolies and your favourite newsagent as well. We'll also take you to the Money That Matters because John Hall is actually talking to us from Bali of all places, but has got the latest money that matters to you getting ready for tax time. And then, of course, our state of play and this week heading to the seat of Ipswich West and Wendy Bourne MP will be joining us. That and a whole lot more. It is right here on the Brekkie Club. Cyril and Marjo on the way. Also, Alanis Morissette, Taylor Swift and Tones and I in the next half hour. But first, let's get some David Guetta and Usher into your ears. This is Without You. It starts your Thursday edition of West Burma Radio. I can't

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0: minutes, hand in my pocket, right here on West Bremer Radio. We are taking you through the Brekkie Club, doing it right here on your Thursday morning, and it's great to have you all along. Let's get our first hit of local news, and we'll do it all with Damien Lee.
1: Two men have been charged after a commercial break and enter at Swanbank earlier this week. Police allege the pair broke into a business on Fairbank Place around 12:45 a.m. on May 18, using a tipper truck to access a locked storage container before stealing surveying equipment and power tools. A red Nissan Patrol linked to the incident was later tracked by Queensland Police Service Polair through several suburbs before tyre deflation devices stopped the vehicle at Redbank Plains. A 32-year-old Blackstone man and a 29-year-old Yamanto man have both been charged and appeared in Ipswich Magistrates Court yesterday.
0: All right, thank you very much for that, Damo. Continuing with the Brekkie Club, your national news headlines not too far away. Tones and I'm free on the way. Also, Michelle Branch and all you wanted, but right now, let's go for a little bit of the Faith of Ophelia. Taylor Swift right here on West Bremer Radio. On the other side of your national news headlines, we'll get the Ipswich Tribune today into your ears.

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2: In News Headlines, I'm Lee Harrison. Making news today, the Albanese government will today introduce its controversial tax reforms into Parliament. Labor used its recent budget to announce plans to scrap the 50% capital gains tax discount and link the measure to inflation. Negative gearing deductions will be restricted to people investing in newly built homes. A miracle rescue in Laos with five villagers found alive after being trapped in a flooded cave for more than a week. The men had been missing after entering the cave to fossick the gold when they got stranded by rising water due to rain. Two men remain missing and rescue efforts are ongoing. A surfer's died after getting into trouble in the water on the state's south coast. Two surfers were spotted in distress at Jervis Bay, with police, marine rescue and the Navy helping get them to shore. A 43-year-old was pulled from the water but couldn't be revived, while a 38-year-old was checked over by paramedics. And in air sport, New South Wales has won a thrilling State of Origin opener against Queensland 22-20 after being 14 points behind at half-time. James Tedesco scored a spectacular try for the Blues, 90 seconds left, to cap off the greatest comeback in Origin history. These stories and more today. This is Air News.
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0: And you are here on a Thursday morning, and as we do each and every Thursday, we preview the Ipswich Tribune today, and we do it with only one person, and that person is Cameron Thompson, who is the editor. Good morning, mate.
1: Good morning. How are you, Brad?
0: Oh, I'm not doing too bad for a Thursday morning. Let's get in and preview this week's edition, and we start with an Ipswich man charged with threatening a federal politician.
1: Well, yeah. The Australian Federal Police put out a press release and made it very plain that they're not going to tolerate this sort of thing. But in these days of social media, we often hear of some abusive comments being made. But anyway, apparently this went right over the top. They've charged this person, and they say, with an online threat to killing a parliamentarian. Terrible in a democracy such as ours, but there you go. A 53-year-old man has been charged. And they executed a search warrant, that is the police, they executed a search warrant at a property in North Ipswich, and they seized an electronic device. That was all happening on Sunday, and I guess it will all have a sequel now in the court.
0: Yep, absolutely. We'll keep an eye on that. And also, one exciting piece of news is the Mater Hospital at Springfield has now been opened by none other than the governor.
1: The governor, well, of course, you'll remember, Brad, that the governor, Jeanette Young, was the former chief health officer of Queensland and a renowned defender of all kinds of issues, whether it was Legionnaires' disease. I remember her getting engaged in those in debates over protecting people against Legionnaires' disease, against, Lyssa virus coming from bats, and I think even going right back to the Hendra virus. Mm. She's had a huge role in health over the years. And, of course, in her new role as governor, she gets to open this wonderful new facility serving the people of Springfield and also, in a wider sense, the people of Ipswich. Now, that's a wonderful facility, and it's got all the things you could really hope for. You know, particularly, I think, in our region, a fantastic emergency department. They've got resources to be able to deal with pregnancy assessment and all that sort of thing. It's a great facility. It looks good. It's 9 stories tall, and it's even got a spare story in there for future growth. So when you couple that with the work that's going on up at Ipswich General Hospital, won't it be wonderful when we see that open? You look at that, and it's a great contribution to the well-being. And I don't just mean that in terms of personally being able to go to the hospital and get seen to, but just generally the whole of our community is going to be better served with the capacity, you know, with 2 hospitals, with all of those new resources on hand. It's so overdue. It's wonderful to see it.
0: Yeah, absolutely. Couldn't agree more with you. Now, some horrific news. Some horrible DV incidents have been taking place around the area.
1: Yeah, look, we've seen on the TV some of these. You know, there was the incident at Raceview that wound up in an arson activity. We've since had this shocking case at Lowood, an infant, a child there, dead, and a murder investigation underway. These are, you know, terrible things, and it's good to see that in our community, we have groups like Zonta and others that are working so hard, to advocate against domestic violence. But, you know, when these shocking things happen, you can't help but be concerned for anyone caught up in that sort of circumstance. And, you know, we've all got to resolve ourselves that we're going to make sure that we do everything we possibly can to speak up and to do the right thing and to defend, help the community defend against domestic violence.
0: Yeah, absolutely. Now, also, some more damage to another war memorial. I mean, this is just getting out of hand, mate.
1: Well, yeah. Now, look, we had the digger statue at Ebervale beheaded. Mm. And, you'll recall that last time we spoke, they hadn't recovered some bits of the statue that had gone missing that involved the hand of the statue and the rifle that it was carrying. Well, they've apparently recovered that now.
0: Oh, wow.
1: That's been recovered. But at the same time, over in Cameron Park, a memorial stone there has been knocked over. Now, the council, Councillor Marnie Doyle, has said, well, it's not a vandalism incident. Well, it could be accidental, I suppose. But look, the fact is we've got to respect these memorials for people whose loved ones have been lost in a war, and particularly if they've died overseas. How do you remember them unless you go to a memorial like that? And how do we show respect for that kind of service if we don't respect these memorials? We've got to protect them. Now, the council's in the process of rebuilding the Digger statue, but I just don't know how much that's going to cost. They've got their insurance company involved, but, you know, I'm not even sure that the head that was on the statue is reusable. They've got to get into some major work to fix it up. It's going to cost money. And really, the idiots that made the mistake of whatever happened there, the vandals that did it, you know, they should be taking a good, a long, hard look at themselves, Brad.
0: Yeah, if anything, they should be paying for it. But anyway, you're exactly that's just right. My view. Yeah, absolutely. Mm. And finally this morning, while Sam Walker was doing Origin duties, his father and uncle, the famous Walker brothers, were preparing their side, the Toowoomba Clydesdales, to take on their old club, the Jets.
1: Yeah, this is something where there's going to be so many wry smiles, I think, around Ipswich to see the Walker brothers coming back to front the Jets with the team that they coach now very successfully, the Toowoomba Clydesdales. Now, this will be quite a showdown, I think, because the Jets, you know, back in about 2014, 2015, they made their name using the techniques, the style of play that the Walker brothers put together for them. And it delivered victory for them. Now, you know, here they are coming back to front their old side with the Toowoomba Clydesdales. And so many people around Ipswich are going to be interested to see just how it shapes up. Now, you know, the Jets at the moment are running hot. There's no doubt about it. No matter how good the Walker brothers are, the Clydesdales are going to have their hands full with the Jets. But it's going to be such an interesting exercise, isn't it? I mean, yep. I think everybody who supports rugby league should be there to get a piece of this.
0: Yeah, absolutely. We'll definitely be one to watch. Appreciate it. All that and a whole lot more in this week's Ipswich Tribune today at Coles Woolies and your favourite news agent. Appreciate it, mate. We'll catch up again next week.
1: See you, man.
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0: with Damien and Sparky. 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
2: Good morning, I'm Lee Harrison. The Albanese government will today introduce its controversial tax reforms into Parliament. Michael Packey reports.
3: Labor used its recent budget to announce plans to scrap the 50% capital gains tax discount and link the measure to inflation. Negative gearing deductions will be restricted to people investing in newly built homes. With the money saved, workers would get an ongoing $250 tax offset and an instant $1,000 deduction on expenses. While there will be initial debate on the legislation, the government admits the bill is likely to change as it continues to consult various industries who are opposed to the overhaul as it stands. Michael Packey, Canberra.
2: Labor says embracing new construction methods is critical to building more homes. The federal government will invest almost $40 million into so-called kit of parts housing systems. This is where building components are manufactured in a factory before being assembled on a property. Housing Minister Claire O'Neill says the system uses standardised materials, making it easier to build homes.
4: This is about bringing manufacturing thinking into building homes. When you think about it, a home contains basically the same parts, but when we build every home differently, it costs more and it takes longer. This is about making sure we standardise things so they're repeatable.
2: A man's been killed and two others injured during a violent rampage in Queensland's Wide Bay Burnett region. The 78-year-old was walking his dog in Childers yesterday when a 36-year-old man allegedly attacked him with a metal pole, killing him at the scene. Police say two men were seriously injured in separate attacks, with the accused eventually restrained by members of the public before officers arrived. A surfer's died after getting into trouble in the water on the New South Wales south coast. Two surfers were spotted in distress at Jervis Bay, with police, marine rescue and the Navy helping get them to shore. A 43-year-old was pulled from the water but couldn't be revived, while a 38-year-old was checked over by paramedics. Doctors and pharmacists are confident the expansion of a nasal flu vaccine for children will mean more people get protected. Anyone aged 2 to 17 can now use the needle-free alternative. Authorities have spent 3 months planning for this flu season after a longer and more severe strain in the Northern Hemisphere. Pharmacy Guild of Australia President Mario Barone says it's important to reduce barriers to people getting protected.
5: Getting vaccinated not only protects you, but it also protects your younger brother or sister or your grandmother or your grandfather. And that is really important for the immunity of society.
2: And a miracle rescue in Laos with five villagers found alive after being trapped in a flooded cave for more than a week. The men had been missing after entering the cave to fossick for gold when they got stranded by rising water due to rain. Two men remain missing and rescue efforts are ongoing. This is Air News. Essendon great Matthew Lloyd says James Hird has put it all out there, showing just how much he wants to be Brad Scott's successor. Hird has put his hat in the ring for the Bombers' vacancy, saying he'd love to coach Essendon again and is ready to go up against the best candidates in an exhaustive process. Lloyd says Hird putting his hand up for the coaching job will scare off a lot of potential candidates.
6: The factor will be, does the club come out and say he's in the process or out of the process just to get their best candidate, because it's going to be difficult for them because there's too many won't want to go for the job.
2: New South Wales has won a thrilling State of Origin opener against Queensland 22-20 after being 14 points behind at half-time. James Tedesco scored a spectacular try for the Blues,

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2: Ipswich, we have you covered for local news.
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8: Taking a look at your local weather for Thursday, expect heavy rain and mostly cloudy skies with cool temperatures ranging from 14 to 20 degrees. Tomorrow, it'll be mostly cloudy and cool with a top of 12 to 18 degrees. And that's your local weather up to date on West Bremer Radio.
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And of course, also streaming on the free West Bromo Radio app. My name is DJ Sparky. Still to come this morning, another hit of local news with Damian Lee. And then, of course, we'll also get the money that matters to you with John Hall and the team from Yellow Brick Road Home Loans in Ipswich. Guy Sebastian in the next few minutes. Also, get some new order into your ears. But right now, this is a little bit of JB.

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0: and regret right here on the Brekkie Club, taking you through this Thursday morning. Probably an idea to take the galoshes to work today, folks. They're still fairly wet, so be careful on the roads as well. You are listening to the Brekkie Club. Let's get another hit of local news into your ears, and we'll do it all with Damien Lee.
1: Police have charged a 50-year-old Raceview man with attempted murder and arson following a serious domestic violence incident in Raceview on Sunday afternoon. Investigators allege a 40-year-old woman and a 15-year-old boy were stabbed during an altercation at a Cascade Street home before a fire was allegedly lit at the property. The teenage boy was taken to Queensland Children's Hospital in a critical condition, while the woman suffered non-life-threatening injuries. Queensland Police Service says the people involved were known to each other, with the accused appearing in Ipswich Magistrates Court yesterday.
0: Thank you very much for that, Damo. Taking you through the Brekkie Club, it is with DJ Sparky on your Thursday morning. Your Queensland local news headlines not too far away. On the other side of that, John Hall and the team from Yellow Brick Road at Homelines in Ipswich to give you the money that matters to you, talking everything, getting ready for the tax man to get you there. Jason Derulo, Lady Gaga right now, Bachelor Girl, along with Jess Mowboy. This is the good version of Treat Me Good right here on Westboro Radio. Oh,

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2: This is AMNews Queensland. I'm Lee Harrison. A man's in custody following a violent fatal rampage in the Wide Bay Burnett region. A 78-year-old man was killed after he was allegedly beaten with a metal pole in Childers in a random attack. Police say the 36-year-old also assaulted two men in their 60s in separate incidents over the same one-hour period. He was eventually restrained by members of the public before police arrived. A passenger's been killed in a serious crash in central Queensland. Investigations indicate a vehicle was travelling in Bancroft just before 11 last night, and the driver lost control and rolled several times. A 20-year-old man sustained critical injuries and was declared deceased. The driver, a 22-year-old man, sustained serious injuries. Two men and a dog have been rescued from a lifeboat after their boat sank off the North Queensland coast. Peter Jones reports.
3: The Australian Maritime Safety Authority first raised the alarm after an unregistered emergency beacon was activated about 140 kilometres northeast of Airlie Beach. A Challenger rescue aircraft was called in to investigate after a 9-metre fishing vessel was detected operating in the area. The jet spotted a life raft carrying two people and a dog after the men had fled their boat, the Santa Monica, as it sank. The men were then rescued by a nearby Chinese bulk carrier that had just left Hay Point Coal Terminal and flown back to Mackay. Peter Jones, AIR News.
2: One of the country's worst pedophiles will head to Queensland's highest court in a bid to reduce his sentence. Georgia Condec reports.
4: Brisbane childcare worker Ashley Paul Griffith was sentenced to life in jail in 2024 after pleading guilty to more than 300 charges involving rape, indecent treatment of a child under 12 and making child exploitation material. Last December, an appeal was launched in arguing the sentence imposed was manifestly excessive. His legal team submitted he should face a 25 to 30 year sentence with a non-parole period of 15 years. The appeal is holding up Griffith's extradition to New South Wales, where more than 20 alleged victims are awaiting justice. Georgia Condec, Brisbane.
2: Southeast Queenslanders are bracing for heavy rain and possible severe thunderstorms today. The Weather Bureau warning some pockets could receive up to 50 millimetres of rain. Community Information Officer Daniel Hayes says the low pressure system will continue to impact the region before moving on by Friday.
5: We do expect to see further thunderstorms and a possibility of some heavy rainfall through this morning and into the afternoon is expected. We will see that trough moving offshore later today, and the outlook for Friday is certainly a much more settled day with most of our activity moving off the coast.
2: To sport now, the Blues have taken a 1-0 lead in the State of Origin series after an incredible comeback in Sydney. The pivotal moment was the controversial send-off of Maroons fullback Kalyn Ponga, with referee Ashley Klein overruling the bunker's recommendation of a sin bin for a shoulder charge. The Blues then scored three tries to snatch a 22-20 victory right at the death. Queensland coach Billy Slater says he's so proud of his side.
6: I'm heartbroken for them, like the effort that they put in. You know, they played with so much heart in that last 23 minutes, and New South Wales did a great job. They had to chase the points down, and they got them.
2: Ponga's escaped suspension for the hit and is free to play for Newcastle against Parramatta on Saturday. And in the second round of the French Open, James Duckworth has bowed out in four sets. This is AIR News Queensland.
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0: have you.
1: It is time to talk all things money, and of course we do that with our financial guru, John Hall, who joins us on the line this morning. Good morning, John.
2: Good morning, Damien. Another beautiful Thursday.
1: Yes, mate. Hard to believe we are close to the end of May. That means only a few weeks to go before we're going to have to start doing those old tax returns.
2: Absolutely, yeah. Probably a good time to be talking about, thinking about how to save some tax, if possible, you know?
1: Yeah, and I heard it on a radio show where someone said, you know, look, you know, you don't expect you to go and, you know, do brain surgery, so that's why you should get a good financial planner who can help you with your tax.
2: Yeah, that's a good point, Damien. I mean, at the end of the day, there are some nuances around tax returns. We don't really think about it too much, but when you get a tax bill, it'd be much better to get a tax refund if you can, wouldn't it?
1: Yeah, it certainly would. But the tax system is so complex, especially these days. You know, for the layman who might be thinking of doing their own tax return, it's a difficult process to make sure you claim the right things.
2: Oh, look, my view would be that all things being equal, you'd be a fool to do your own tax return, really. I think, as you said, the tax laws are so convoluted, so complicated, that it pays to get a professional. Having said that, if you don't do anything, then do your own tax return. But really, you ought to be thinking before the end of the tax year about how you can get a refund, if possible.
1: Well, that's it. And I mean, you know, for financial planners like yourself and that, you guys know all of the little things, the things that we can claim, the things we can't claim, and give us the best chance of getting that refund.
2: And look, we think about that all the time. I mean, ultimately, there's a whole heap of things we do think about, but getting a tax refund is one of them. I mean, at the end of the day, as Mr. Packer said, Kerry Packer, a long, long time ago, anybody who doesn't minimise their tax needs their head read, because we don't think you guys are spending it all that wisely. I think given the last budget, I think he's probably even more on the money than he was 30 years, 40 years ago when he said it.
1: And obviously with things changing, especially with the handing down of the federal budget and everything, you know, I guess people, you know, need that assistance to get through it.
2: Absolutely. And I mean, at the end of the day, why do you want a tax refund? The reason is that there are certain things that if you're careful about it and you understand how the rules work, you can get the tax man to help you pay for. So why would you not get money off the tax man for nothing?
1: Yes. Yeah, exactly. So, mate, obviously people need to still keep their receipts. They need to be able to still prove that they've, you know, spent that money or whatever, and still obviously need to show, you know, the income coming through their work, but also things like, you know, superannuation, investments, those sorts of things too.
2: Yeah, absolutely. And the reason I think people need advice, Damien, is that there are some opportunities around to save tax that you wouldn't think about if you didn't go and get professional advice. So if you're close to retirement, you should be using the super system without a doubt, because there's some tremendous opportunities there to get money for nothing, you know. I had a phone call last week with a couple. She's about to retire next financial year, so she'll retire probably October 2027, earning decent money, but these days average money, and yet just by shuffling some money around, we can get her a $10,500 refund this year and another one next year. So that's 20 grand for nothing. That's a fairly good holiday or a couple of trips overseas or half of a new car. I mean, and it's there. And if you don't know about it, and when I spoke to these people, they didn't know about it, and they thought, jingo. So it's just about moving money from one bucket to another bucket, and all of a sudden you get 10 grand back from the tax man. So there's those sorts of opportunities. If you've got an investment property, then, of course, you should be thinking about how to optimise those things. But there's lots and lots of little opportunities to reduce your income tax as well, Damien, yeah?
1: Yeah, yeah. So obviously, mate, people need to get onto it earlier rather than later. And there are things that the ATO is, you know, targeting as well, isn't there?
2: Oh, absolutely. That's why it's important to, A, get your head around what the opportunities are, and B, you've got to document it properly.
1: Yes.
2: Very, very important.
1: Yeah. So, mate, obviously people should make an appointment to come and have a chat, sit down, work out their tax, and trying to get the best outcome for them, you know, this tax season.
2: Without a doubt, and as you usually say, that first meeting is complimentary. Come and have a chat, see what we can do to help.
1: Exactly. And you can give the team a call simply by picking up the phone and ringing 3202-3985. That's 3202-3985. And make sure you get your tax sorted as soon as possible. Mate, always good to catch up, and we'll look forward to doing it again next week.
2: Yeah, thanks, Dermo. Have a great week, and we'll talk soon.
1: Look forward to it. John Hall there, and all of the money that matters. We'll take a break and back with more in just a moment.
0: The Brekkie Club.
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2: Good morning, I'm Lee Harrison. Labor's being accused of wedging the opposition by combining a series of controversial tax changes in one piece of legislation. Michael Packey reports.
3: The Albanese government will introduce an omnibus bill into Parliament, which has four key aspects. The legislation will abolish the 50% capital gains tax discount and link the measure to inflation. Negative gearing will be restricted to newly built properties. The bill will also include a tax offset of $250 a year and give workers an instant $1,000 deduction on expenses. The opposition believes the legislation should be split because it supports the last two measures but argues the first two will damage investment. Michael Packey, Canberra.
2: Three crime scenes have been established following a violent fatal rampage in a central Queensland town. A 36-year-old man is accused of killing a 78-year-old man in a violent attack and assaulting two other men over a one-hour period in Childers. He was eventually restrained by members of the public before police arrived. It's understood none of the victims are known to the accused. A surfer is drowned off the New South Wales south coast after getting into distress with another surfer. The 43-year-old man was pulled unresponsive from the water at Jervis Bay, while a 38-year-old was assessed by paramedics but was not hurt. A new umbilical cord blood trial is hoping to heal our tiniest Aussie battlers. More from Gabrielle Hodson.
4: A Queensland baby less than a third the size of an average newborn has become a national pioneer thanks to researchers in Melbourne. Tiny Louie has a brain injury, and News Corp says his parents seriously considered moving overseas to access stem cell therapy. But Monash University and the Monash Children's Hospital have been running a trial into donor cord blood cells. They're investigating whether the blood can act as a natural shield to protect premature babies from long-term brain damage. They'll get stem cells from umbilical cord blood, which are vital as a blueprint for the body and for repair after injury. Gabriel Hodson reporting.
2: Donald Trump has declared he's not satisfied yet with the terms of a deal being negotiated with Iran. The US president says Iran wants very much to make a deal to end the war, but so far they haven't got there, as the US isn't satisfied with the deal.
5: We will be either that or we'll have to just finish the job. But their Navy is gone, as I've said 1,000 times. Their Navy is gone. Their Air Force is gone. Everything's gone, and they're negotiating on fumes. But we'll see what happens. Maybe we have to go back and finish it. Maybe we don't.
2: And Australian researchers have disproved the urban myth of baby brain, finding new parents don't experience cognitive decline. The Monash University study found the new mothers and fathers performed similar to non-parents on all cognitive measures. This is Air News. Tennis, and another two Aussies have been eliminated from the French Open. Paul Walsh reports.
6: After his gutsy five-set victory in round one, Australia's Thanasi Kokkinakis was unfortunately able to back it up in the second round and was forced to retire from his match against the Spaniard Pablo Carreño Busta early in the third set, with the scores tied at one set all. It was just another setback for the 30-year-old, who has been dogged by injuries for most of his career. The other Aussie in day four action, James Duckworth, found the going tough against the 19-year-old Rafael Hodar, going down in four sets, 6-1, 6-7, 6-4, 7-5, with the biggest upset of the day being the defeat of the women's number 2 seed Elena Rybakina at the hands of the world number 55 Yulia Stadadubseva from the Ukraine. Paul Walsh for Air Sport.
2: New South Wales has pulled off the great escape, coming from 20-0 down to win State of Origin 1 in Sydney. Blues coach Laurie Daly says the entire side had to lift after a poor first half against the Maroons.
7: Origin's all about fight, isn't it? You know, it's you're never going to get too many opportunities to put on plays that look good, which you might do in the NRL. It's about fight, and it's about hunger, and it's about having a crack.
2: And Hawthorn stars Will Day and Jack Gunston will return from injury against St Kilda tonight at Marvel Stadium. Day makes his long-awaited comeback from a dislocated shoulder. Australian Independent Radio News.
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affect us. Should find out by the weekend, though. Still got another full day of this, though. So just make sure you are careful on the roads or whatever you are doing. DJ Sparky is my name, taking you through the Brekkie Club. This hour, we will catch up with our state of play. This week, going to the seat of Ipswich West, and Wendy Bourne MP will be joining us for this one. And we'll do it next, right here on West Brabourne Radio. To get into your ears, Savage Garden to get you there. Ella Langley in minutes. Also, Amy Shark. But right now, just a little bit of Clean Bandit and Where They'd Rather Be, right here on West Brabourne Radio. Good morning.

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0: time for the State of Play here on West Bremer Radio, and we are going to the electorate of Ipswich West and Wendy Bourne MP. 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
0: It is a very good morning because it's been a very busy week for you. I know that you kicked it all off, of course, with National Volunteer Week, a chance for us all to say a big thank you to the incredible volunteers.
1: Look, it was absolutely amazing, Damo. It was not only National Volunteering Week, but it was Neighbourhood Centre Week. And we've got two amazing neighbourhood centres in the Rosewood Community Centre, but also the Leichhardt Community Centre. And so I got an opportunity to go to Rosewood and give them some much-needed donations of baby products and toiletries, but just to chat with the really dedicated volunteers that work there. Yeah. And then the Leichhardt Community Centre had an amazing open day where they did a time capsule, so we all got to ride in that. And they're just an absolutely amazing organisation, and it was great to spend some time with them and thank them all for the work that they do.
0: Yep, and without them, everything would grind to a halt, wouldn't it?
1: Indeed, it would.
0: Yes. So, and of course,
1: that's why we have a National Volunteering Week, so we can spend a whole week saying thank you, thank you, thank you.
0: That's right. It's just a shame we couldn't do it every week, but
1: I know.
0: It's just one of those things. But look, one of those organisations that does do a lot and really relies so heavily on volunteers is Meals on Wheels, and they've just celebrated a milestone.
1: Oh, they have, and what an amazing event it was. It's their 70th anniversary, and it's an incredible achievement, and we had the most wonderful time. They presented some awards to life members, and it was just an opportunity to sit down and talk with those volunteers that go out into people's home. You know, you'll know this yourself, Damo. Sometimes people who get Meals on Wheels delivered to them, they're the only people that they might see throughout the day, so these volunteers play a much larger role than just handing over a meal. You know, they stop social isolation and all of those things. So they're an amazing group of people.
0: They certainly are. Sometimes the chat is more appreciated than the meal, isn't it?
1: Indeed.
0: Yeah. Now, something else too, and this is one that I think is just so well deserved, and that is, of course, local identity Dennis Ellis receiving an award for his fantastic work with prostate cancer.
1: This is one that's close to my heart because I get around to a lot of places, and Dennis Ellis, believe you me, he is at them all. He's at the markets, he's at the shows, he's everywhere, and he got the Max Gardner Award. And everybody will know Dennis for the work that he does for prostate cancer awareness. He's an amazing man, and it is such a well-deserved, he was very emotional, a really well-deserved award for him for all of the work that he's done in that area.
0: Yeah, and I'll tell you what, I've known about his work for probably about 6 or 7 years now, and he just keeps on coming up every time to share that awareness and try and make sure that, you know, guys go and get themselves checked out.
1: Well, we know that men don't always go to the doctor when they should. And, Dennis is an expert in this area and he shares this information and encourages men to go. And I'm sure through his raising awareness of this health issue for men that he's saved a lot of lives as well.
0: Yes, he certainly has. Now, of course, something that's really important is the growth of Ipswich. Largely, one of the fastest growing regions in the state. Therefore, it's really important that all levels of government work together. And I know that you actually had an elected representative workshop.
1: We did. And it was amazing, I've got to say. We had our federal members there. We had all our state members there. We had all our local councillors in attendance. And we got to chat with the deputy mayor and just they did a presentation to us and we all discussed the region's growth, some of our ongoing projects and how the three levels of government can come together to support Ipswich because, as you know, Damo, it's absolutely vital that all three of us are working together to make sure that we're getting the best outcomes for our community and that's what we're all committed to doing. So it was a very, very productive meeting and look forward to the next one.
0: And when you look at even issues that we have at the moment like housing and things like that,
1: yes,
0: it takes all of those levels of government working simultaneously to make those projects happen.
1: That's absolutely right. And so it was very productive, and I'm glad that it started, and, you know, we can just all work together, particularly when the budgets are coming up, so everybody knows what's happening and what's coming up in the budget.
0: Exactly. All eyes will be on Parliament House when we talk next June, in the next month, because that's when the budget comes down.
1: That's exactly right.
0: Yeah. Something else we need to look at too before we let you go today is a Try a Trade Day. This was at Ipswich State High School, and what a great initiative to let kids try what they could hopefully be doing in the future.
1: Well, it was simply amazing, I've got to say. Ipswich State High School is an amazing school, and the event was called Breaking Barriers, Women in Trades and Tech. And we all know that not all kids want to go on to university, but this was more about, and this is funded by the federal government, this is more about letting women know that they can pretty well do any job. And, you know, there was a number of organisations there that were able to tell them about their trades. So, you know, back in the day, there weren't many women who were plumbers or brickies and things like that. And these young women can absolutely do those trades. So it was about breaking those barriers. And, you know, thank you to the principal, Catherine, there for allowing this to happen at Ipswich State High School.
0: And Wendy, if you weren't a politician, what would have been the job choice for you?
1: Well, I like mowing lawns, believe it or not, Damo. So my son's got he mows lawns and does landscaping and things. And I've always loved doing lawns. When I was a volunteer at Ashwell State School, I used to look after the grounds there. And there's nothing like standing before a mowed lawn and going, that looks amazing.
0: Yes. And there's a certain way to cut it, isn't there?
1: There is. Yeah. So I would be doing that, I think. It's one of those jobs that you can just put your earphones in and then, you know, you just make a beautiful job. Your house looks lovely, so it's really nice.
0: Exactly. Well, it's always lovely to talk to you as well. We appreciate your time. I know how busy you are, and of course, without you know, our elected members also talking to us, we can't get the word out, so we do appreciate it.
1: It's always a pleasure speaking to you, Damo, and of course, just passing on the news to your listeners.
0: Thank you so much. There we go. Wendy Bourne joining us for the State on Play. We're going to take a break and come back in just a moment.

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3: In News Headlines, I'm Lee Harrison. Making news today, the Albanese government will today introduce its controversial tax reforms into Parliament. Labor used its recent budget to announce plans to scrap the 50% capital gains tax discount and link the measure to inflation. Negative gearing deductions will be restricted to people investing in newly built homes. A miracle rescue in Laos with five villagers found alive after being trapped in a flooded cave for more than a week. The men had been missing after entering the cave to fossick the gold when they got stranded by rising water due to rain. Two men remain missing and rescue efforts are ongoing. A surfer's died after getting into trouble in the water on the state's south coast. Two surfers were spotted in distress at Jervis Bay, with police, marine rescue and the Navy helping get them to shore. A 43-year-old was pulled from the water but couldn't be revived, while a 38-year-old was checked over by paramedics. And in air sport, New South Wales has won a thrilling State of Origin opener against Queensland 22-20 after being 14 points behind at half-time. James Tedesco scored a spectacular try for the Blues, 90 seconds left, to cap off the greatest comeback in Origin history. These stories and more today. This is Air News.
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0: Sessions and the special two, DJ Sparky along with you this morning. Almost about to wrap up the Brekkie Club right here on West Bremer Radio. But first, let's get our final hit of local news with Damien Lee.
1: Three people are fighting for life following a serious two-vehicle crash near Atkinson's Dam west of Brisbane. Emergency crews were called to Atkinson's Dam Road just after 1 p.m. yesterday, with paramedics assessing five patients at the scene and two rescue helicopters deployed. Queensland Ambulance Service identified three people who suffered life-threatening injuries, while two others are in a stable condition. Fire crews also worked to free one trapped person from the wreckage as investigations into the crash continue.
0: All right, thank you very much for that, Damo. It is the Brekkie Club, done and dusted for another Thursday morning. Thank you so much for your company. Tomorrow morning from 6 a.m, we are back in your ears with more Brekkie Club action, including a whole stack of what's on. Damien Lee will be back with more local news, and also we'll get an ICC Division 2 update, and we'll get into your ears just with us. No one was available to talk to us, so we're just going to do it ourselves. So that and a whole lot more from 6 a.m. tomorrow morning for more Brekkie Club action. More Music Mornings is next. Stay here on West Bremer Radio. 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
3: Good morning, I'm Lee Harrison. The federal government is preparing to introduce its tax reforms into Parliament despite growing backlash. The legislation will rein in the capital gains tax discount and restrict negative gearing deductions to newly built homes. Embedded in the bill will be a $250 tax offset and an instant $1,000 deduction on work expenses. Chamber of Commerce and Industry Chief Executive Andrew McKellar says the legislation is poorly designed.
4: We really do urge the opposition and the crossbench senators insist on an inquiry into this, make the government come and justify the changes that it's seeking to make, because I really don't think they've explained them clearly to the public.
3: A man's in custody following a violent fatal rampage in a central Queensland town. A 78-year-old man was killed after he was allegedly beaten with a metal pole in Childers in a random attack. Police say the 36-year-old also assaulted two men in their 60s in separate incidents over the same one-hour period and was eventually restrained by members of the public before police arrived. A man's died after being pulled unresponsive from waters off the New South Wales south coast. The 43-year-old got into trouble when surfing at Jarvis Bay. A second surfer was also rescued and assessed by paramedics as a precaution. Research shows high relapse rates for most blood cancers is leading to an increase in patients experiencing scanxiety. The name is given to the fear that necessary testing will show the disease has returned. Leukemia Foundation spokesperson Bill Stavresky says scanxiety affects half of those diagnosed.
5: We know that blood cancer has a significant impact on a person's physical well-being. But what goes unnoticed is the psychological, the emotional and the stress toll that living with blood cancer can have.
3: Overseas, and there have been cheers and celebrations as five villagers were found alive after more than a week trapped in a flooded cave in Laos. The men were trapped by rising waters after entering the cave system to search for gold. Two men remain missing and rescue efforts are ongoing. But there were jubilant scenes as the first group made it to safety. And the federal government is investing $40 million into what's called kit of parts construction systems. It's where standardised building components are made in a factory, then used to assemble a property. Labor claims the system will help accelerate construction times. This is Air News. New South Wales has stunned Queensland to make history in the greatest escape the state of origin has ever seen. Leonie Kay reports.
6: The New South Wales Blues put on a masterclass comeback in the state of origin over the Maroons, taking the win 22-20. The Blues were 20-6 down at halftime and roared back in the second half. Winning try scorer James Tedesco told Nine it was a classic finish.
7: Yeah, unbelievable. Oh, it was a tough game. I think I blew one earlier, so I wanted to make up for it and just compete on everything, came up with it. Just glad we hung in tight. That's what Origin's about, all the way to the 80th minute.
3: West Coast could potentially select defender Brandon Stasevich for his first senior game for the club ahead of Sunday's clash with Essendon. Meanwhile, Jake Waterman says the Eagles handled themselves well on the big stage despite the loss in their clash with Collingwood. Nine players played their first game on the MCG in front of over 90,000 fans. Waterman says they stepped up to the occasion.
8: You don't really get those crowds unless you're sort of playing in prelims or grand finals, and I think the way we handled it and the way we handled ourselves throughout the game, yeah, I just tip the hat to especially the young boys, the way they went about it. They didn't step back from the challenge, they stepped in and they weren't overawed by anything that was going on.
3: Tanasi Kokkinakis is out of the French Open, retiring with an injured right shoulder against Spain's Pablo Carreño Busta. It's his sixth match in 2 years after a string of similar injuries. Australian Independent,

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2: West Bremer Radio Local Weather. Taking a look at your local weather for Thursday, expect heavy rain and mostly cloudy skies with cool temperatures ranging from 14 to 20 degrees. Tomorrow, it'll be mostly cloudy and cool with a top of 12 to 18 degrees. And that's your local weather up to date on West Bremer Radio.
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3: West Bremer Radio's Local News, I'm Damien Lee. Police have targeted heavy vehicle safety across Ipswich and the Darling Downs during a major two-day traffic operation along the Warrego and Cunningham highways. The operation involving Queensland Police Service Highway Patrol, the Road Policing Task Force and the National Heavy Vehicle Regulator focused on fatigue, drink and drug driving, vehicle safety and compliance. Officers conducted more than 500 roadside breath tests and 120 roadside drug tests, detecting 6 drink drivers and 7 drug users. A 61-year-old Oakey man was also charged after allegedly returning a positive drug test and being found with methamphetamine during a stop at Riverview. A 31-year-old woman accused of murdering her 4-year-old daughter at Lowood had reportedly undergone mental health treatment weeks before the child's death, as questions emerge about previous contact with government agencies. Queensland Police Service allege nurse Jessie Renee Phillips drowned her daughter, Cleo Rose Catterall, at the family home on Monday night before calling 000. Police say the mother was the only adult at the home at the time, while it has also been revealed the Department of Child Safety had previously been notified about matters relating to the family. Phillips appeared briefly before the Ipswich Magistrates Court, charged with murder, and was remanded in custody until June 16 as investigations continue. St Peter Claver College has celebrated 50 years serving the Riverview community while also welcoming new principal Charles Brower. Formerly deputy head of college at Marist College Ashgrove, Mr Brower joined celebrations marking the school's milestone and outlined his vision focused on care, community and student growth. The anniversary celebrations included a special liturgy led by Archbishop Shane McKinley, with more events planned throughout the year, including an open day and alumni celebrations. Mr. Brower says fostering a supportive and inclusive culture will remain central to the college's future. And Queensland Sprint's sensation Gapka has become the latest Australian star to appear on a limited edition Vegemite jar. The Ipswich Grammar graduate continues to attract worldwide attention after a series of record-breaking performances that have drawn comparisons with sprint legend Usain Bolt. The special edition jar features the 18-year-old athlete in full stride using Vegemite's signature colours. Gout, who is currently training in the United States ahead of next month's Ostrava Golden Spike meet in the Czech Republic, says it's surreal seeing himself on the iconic Australian product. Vegemite says the young sprinter represents humility, determination and Australian pride on the world stage. And that's your local news up to date on West Bremer Radio.
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6: Taking a look at your local weather for Thursday, expect heavy rain and mostly cloudy skies with cool temperatures ranging from 14 to 20 degrees. Tomorrow, it'll be mostly cloudy and cool, with a top of 12 to 18 degrees. And that's your local weather up to date on West Bremer Radio.
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